0: Closer Sermons med Even I The Bad Time. The Beatles, two of us.
1: I Dig a Pygmy by Charles Hawtrey and the Deaf Aids. 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

0: Vi hørte her Tommy Seebach med Bålet. 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
0: 47 million.
1: Russia.
0: 237 million.
1: Ireland.
0: 2 million.
1: New York.
0: 18 million.
1: Illinois.
0: 10 million.
1: China.